0: Thank you.
1: Okay, see you.
2: Come on, man. Okay, this one is okay.
3: Yeah.
2: That's right. See you next time.
3: Hi.
4: This, good for you. You're not alone. $20. Buy one, get one free.
5: Who am I?
4: My Gandhi.
5: If Gandhi tell your mother about this, what would she think?
6: 我说了。

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2: 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During that time, from Djerba to Tolagnir, I've asked all the chiefs. More than half of Africa, 都没有见过你的这个苏丹。
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2: What about us? What are we supposed to do?
3: Will they accept us?
1: How to say? 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
6: Where are we going?
7: Mr. Prime Minister, please listen to me.
8: I'm sorry.You're on your own this time.
7: Prime Minister, Prime Minister.
9: Where's Dr. Chen?
8: I will never tell you.
10: Let's go.
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6: 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I want my mom. I want to go to China.
14: Look at me.
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8: I promise, I will bring your mom back.
9: Well, we took care of business now, didn't we? Ambassador Thomas King Angola, Prince Drew, that goddamn communications manager. They're all gone. They all disappeared. Real mysteriously.
17: Stop wasting my time with that crap.

0: tell him what you told me.
1: Dr. Chen is at the St. Francis Chinese University Hospital.
0: He's a good boy.
2: You hear that? That could be the sound of the future.

0: Sir, why are we helping these fucking idiots?
1: Welcome to Africa, son.
2: All right, let's move out, boys!

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Nobody wants to do anything. Now, I have to try my luck. Because I have a special vision. Let me guess.

0: doctor Chen?
1: No, I'm not.
0: Are you Dr. Chen? Are you Dr. Chen?
1: No. She's a child, just a child.
2: No. I am Dr. Chen.
0: You are Dr. Chen. Looks like Dr. Chen doesn't have a balls.
2: What do you want? I am Dr.
1: Rachel, no! She's not Dr. Chen. She's a very good doctor. She saved so many lives.
0: You just killed Dr. Chen!

0: Are you okay? Are you okay?
1: Huh? Yeah. Pasha? Pasha? Pasha? Oh, Pasha. I see. Come here. You're okay.
0: Stop! Stop!
2: You want food?
1: We have food. We have food, okay?
2: We have food.

0: You are killing the Chinese? It's big trouble. Why are you killing the Chinese?
1: Sir.
2: I thought you wanted Dr. Chen. Congratulations. You found him.
0: Fuck! I wanted him alive! Alive! Don't you understand how important it is to me?
2: Wait, that girl, I like her.
1: Sir,
3: our facial recognition crew uploaded
1: video of this man fighting off some of the pirates. His name's Lang, ex-member of a secretive special ops unit out of China.
4: Wolf Warrior.
1: Boys!
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0: 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Those idiots want us to retreat now?
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0: 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I have told you too many fucking times that we cannot kill the Chinese. China is a permanent member of the UN Security Council, and I need them on my side if I am to take political power. You fucking asshole!
1: Kill Lang, find Pasha. You'll be the king of this fucking country.
2: Así es como anda.
3: He's
4: a friend of my son. He came here for me.
5: Have you met him before?
4: My son always talks about him.
5: So?
6: Hey, I trust him. 他今天上午在医院就救过我和 Pasha. 之后他也一直在保护我们。如果我没理解错的话，你见他的时候正是你的朋友陈博士死的时候。
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5: Against who?Where is prejudice today?
6: Didn't your mom tell you that you shouldn't play with a gun?
7: Love! That was love! Only him alone!
8: Is it me?
9: I was in the military before I walk here.
10: 打在你们还有 look like they can shoot.
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1: Yes, sir.
0: We got mountains to the west, we got forests to the east. Only smart place for them to come is right here, wait for the rescue helicopter.
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0: Round them up.
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2: Hi to everyone that's watching, thank you for tuning in. 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
3: Huge part of that too is also the fans and being able to grow up with them as well. Sadie Sink, who's in this film, she was saying that like she grew up with our Spider-Man movies, which is like crazy
2: to think about,
3: you know? And so I just think that that's really special that we get to be a part of other people's childhood and other people's lives in such a special way.
1: 她永远是一身青春火焰已被点燃的红色战袍。红色也就成为这部电影的主色系，它是能不断重生也随之能不断沸腾的热血。
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4: You okay, kid? Yeah, you're okay.
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4: You ready?
2: I think there's probably no one else in the movie business that has kind of created their own style in the way that Jackie has. I mean, I've been a big fan of his. I love his movies.So for us to bring a little bit of that into our film feels like a real honor. When you see the movie, there is a real imprint of Chinese culture in those sequences, and it's really exciting to meld those worlds together.
1: 蜘蛛侠系列中最为人们所传颂的台词是：“能力越大，责任越大。”
5: Remember, with great power comes comes great responsibility.
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8: And for those spiders who make it through, it amounts to a kind of rebirth.
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0: So, I heard that Legend Eye says he's going to step down. You're resigning.
1: I've been here long enough. I'm homesick.
0: So what you gonna do? You go back and wrestle with your military dad?
1: I don't have to see your face anymore.
0: Well, no. Not for the last time. If it wasn't for you, all those science years of hard work would have been in vain.
1: A big of a deal, huh?
0: Don't underestimate these seeds.They are scientifically cultivated by the Starsky toward China's overseas base. Which is a major breakthrough, world's top scientific project achievements. Recently, out of gene editing, they made upgrades to seeds. And next, they're just gonna ship them to the Silver Pen Island for child planting. So you're gonna go?
1: I'm sorry. I'm retired.

0: the Caesar Special. And after the last incidents, it caught all four governments involved. Although it hasn't, and we've been investigated, we suspect there are developments of biochemical weapons, which is a regional security concern.
1: Jack.
2: Boss, Mr. President Office.
0: Check your email. There are surprises. Have a look. Then decide.

0: 好的。
1: Jack, yeah, it's me. Help me to find it. Just do it. I don't care. Just do it.
2: 翔哥，欣姐情况不太好，但你放心，医疗飞机已经从国内起飞。

0: But wait! Where are those gene and your cells?
1: Of course it's in the hands of the scientist who made it.
2: Sorry, Professor. Have a good rest.
1: ，情况有变化，你快跟我来吧。阿英，阿英，阿英，阿英，阿英。阿英。

0: has the chance to find the missing person is within 24 hours.
1: Yeah.
0: After this window, they used to move on to trading phase, okay. Making the chance of recovering is extremely low.
2: What do you mean by the trading phase?
0: Human trafficking has become the third largest industry over the world, including various trading ways such as illegal labor, sexual exploitation, and organ trade. 你们回去等消息吧。等消息？
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0: Ni hao, China.
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0: The Odyssey is everywhere.
1: The Odyssey is everywhere.
0: See you at the movies.
1: Please go and enjoy it.
2: Who has a story about Odysseus? Huh? You have a story.
3: 奥德赛，可直译为关于奥德修斯的故事。故事发生在公元前12世纪到公元前8世纪。经数千年的流变，奥德赛一词，它的表达早已不局限于一趟远足、一场冒险，而被赋予了更为深远、更为辽阔的意义。
4: What I found when I read the poem is actually very accessible and very relevant. I think the reason that poem has fascinated for 3,000 years, different cultures, different eras, is because it has kind of basic human truths in the story.You know, it's a film about war and death and revenge, but it's also about love and loss and, you know, homecoming, all of these different things that I think audiences today absolutely can relate to.
5: No one could stand between my men and home.
3: 我们其实可以试着将奥德修斯看成我们最熟悉的那位唐僧，只是这位英雄的团队更为庞大，但一样要跋山涉水。一样要与各路神魔交锋，更重要的是一样要在天人交战中一步步明确路究竟在何方，这得靠双足去度量，更要靠心灵去思量。
6: Bringing vengeance.
7: Bringing it all.
0: It was a very dynamic character to play with a lot to do, and a lot happens to him, and a lot's happeningInternally for him. It was really exciting to get a role that's that good. You know, they don't come along a lot in movies. It kind of felt like the start of my career again, which was fun.
3: 一直伴随着奥德修斯和他的战友的是一望无际的大海。导演克里斯托夫·诺兰向来对大海有着极为复杂的情愫，而这一次的惊涛骇浪让每个人奋力划桨之时都无法判断。

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3: What Chris does is he explores a bigger kind of philosophy around individuals having to kind of have the agency to be the ones to decide their fate.
4: I can still save them.
5: No one could stand between me and home. Not even the gods.
0: 他过往的影片都一再提及家对于个体所造成的极为深刻的影响。这一次，家不仅仅是给游子弥合创伤的田径港湾，也是亲人长达20年的等待。
6: I think these stories of characters who are having to be separated from their families and returning, I think it's very relatable for all of us in the modern world. I mean, we all often, I think, are feeling like we're drawn away from home, we're drawn away from the people that we want to be with, and that you know we need to keep close.And so that desire, that attempt, that effort to get back to those things, I think it's very relatable for all of us.
7: You gods don't speak in.
0: 诺兰通过那些令人心醉神迷的声光影调，不停地问天、问地、问自己，但他最想问的是，我们需不需要回家？让我们跟着他一道，踏上那条人神同在的奇幻之旅，重新去思考。何以为人，然后才是何以为家。
3: It was like I was going to go see the movie the way audiences get to go see the movie, and that was just an amazing experience because this movie is breathtaking.
6: And it's an adventure story. It embraces elements of mythology and fantasy, but it's also really about family. It's an emotional journey as well. But I'm hoping that people find it to be just a very, very exciting time at the movies.

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2: Why my family?
3: Guys, whoever kills the fuck man will get the money from Kun Tai. Yeah!

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0: we are now.
2: Don't you want a revenge? But you don't even know where my dad is.
0: I will track him down.
2: Then why don't you just ask me?
0: What's your point?
2: I want to find him too. And in that, we share the same goal. So why can't we work together?
0: You should understand what that means.
2: I know. 我相信你会需要我的，但你要保证我的安全。至于找到之后，再说之后的事。
0: You can even want to kill him? Why?
2: 我妈就是被毒品害死的。我和我爸最痛恨的就是毒品。我相信，我爸一定不是害死你家人的人，而我也相信你不会滥杀无辜，不然你不会救我两次。You
0: are nothing but a problem.
2: No, I'm not a problem. I'm the only lead you have right now.

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I know you could, but you better give up. Please, Rose, gently cut Rose's underwear. You would never survive.

0: 怎么样？
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3: 我得去刷牙子。
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0: 再后来的事你也知道了。
3: What is the place?
0: 这里是我的安全屋。你的功夫很不错，看来你有一段很不一样的过去。
2: 对了，这个盘给你。
3: That is something you can play with.
2: 我不是故意的，他自己掉出来。
3: Let's go find your father.
2: 这里很安全，吴真会想办法找到我吧？你需要养伤。白安，你能不能别那么冲动？那些毒贩人多势众，你就一个人还带着伤，简直是去送死！
3: 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You used me from the beginning.Since you have a new position, you don't need me anymore. And here now.
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0: 你的事情我都听说了，我会调查清楚。
3: The truth is that Ying Haohe killed my family. My wife worked for her group for 8 years. And I could dare go. She told me about going back to her country.
5: Darling, you are really here. Anything happen? Tell me, please. You can always trust me, okay?
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3: Because my wife discovered evidence of Ying Haohe smuggling drugs. That's why she was killed.
7: 东西都在这儿了，我求求你，求求你不要伤害我们。
8: 慧芬呢？
7: 没有。
3: This is a flat die. It's contained the evidence. And for this, he killed my family.
0: 不可能，他最痛恨的就是毒品。绝不可能碰。
3: Save it. I found the bounty in Quintai's fund for killing my wife, and all the clues point back to Ying Haohe.
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3: And if you kill me, I kill you with my own hand. Come on, kill! Come on!
0: 救过婷婷的份上，我不杀你，但以后别再让我见到你。

Yeah! Yeah! Yeah! Yeah! Yeah! Yeah! Yeah! Yeah! Yeah! Yeah! Yeah! Yeah! Yeah! Yeah! Yeah! Yeah! Yeah! Yeah! Yeah! Yeah! Yeah! Yeah! Yeah! Yeah! Yeah! Yeah! Yeah! Yeah! Yeah! Yeah! Yeah! Yeah! Yeah! Yeah! Yeah! Yeah! Yeah! Yeah! Yeah! Yeah! Yeah! Yeah! Yeah! Yeah! Yeah! Yeah! Yeah! Yeah! Yeah! Yeah! Yeah! Yeah! Yeah! Yeah! Yeah! Yeah! Yeah! Yeah! Yeah! Yeah! Yeah! Yeah! Yeah! Yeah! Yeah! Yeah! Yeah! Yeah! Yeah! Yeah! Yeah! Yeah! Yeah! Yeah! Yeah! Ye

0: just want to get to the spider web. The dingo can't get away because of butterflies get away. But sometimes they can't.
1: 我不明白在说什么。
0: You play with fire, you get burned.
1: 你到底是谁啊？ 我从来没有见过你。
0: You met my wife and kid before, right? You really think you can't get away after what can you do? You think Richard stopped you for the first time? You come up for the first idea.
2: 我已经找到了。
0: You export him to the very cop. Kill him, and after they fail.
2: 把家警察的消息放了给人家。
0: And then you use it to track us down.
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4: 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So long time win or lose does not affect you. But you forget about me. 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He was following your orders. Just like those employees who are helping you traffic drugs.
1: 我是一只深陷在蛛网里，但龙潭并不是困住我的那只蜘蛛。
0: Mr. Hoyer, in your web.
1: 我跟着他来到这异国他乡已经10年了，但我从来都不能做自己。 就好像我永远都困在一个女人的躯壳里面，贺婷她永远也都不会接受我，我只是一个替代品。So
0: you use Taimon to get rid Mr. He, and he use you to kill Cray, my wife, my family was just luck. That broke your way. So you destroy my family.
1: 要怪，就怪你的家人触碰了我的底线。

六子，站住！站住！站住！站住！站住！站住！站住！站住！站住！站住！站住！站住！站住！站住！站住！站住！站住！站住！站住！站住！站住！站住！站住！站住！站住！站住！站住！站住！站住！站住！站住！站住！站住！站住！站住！站住！站住！站住！站住！站住！站住！站住！站住！站住！站住！站住！站住！站住！站住！站住！站住！站住！站住！站住！站住！站住！站住！站住！站住！站住！站住！站住！站住！站住！站住！站住！站住！站住！站住！站住！站住！站住！站住！站住！站住！站住！站住！站住！站住！站住！站住！站住！站住！站住！站住！站住！站住！站住！站住！站住！站住！站住！站住！站住！站住！站住！站住！站住！站住！站住！站住！站住！站住！站住！站住！站住！站住！站住！站住！站住！站住！站住！站住！站住！站住！站住！站住！站住！站住！站住！站住！站住！站住！站住！站住！